0: MyFM, your at work and at home station. It is Emily. Turns out this Saturday until July 5th, it is Family Fishing Week. So this is where you don't need to purchase a license or carry an outdoors card. However, you do need to carry some identification on you that does prove that you live in Ontario or you're from Ontario at least, and have your date of birth on it. But there are catch limits, size limits, sanctuaries, and other regulations that do still apply. So you got to follow the rules. But it is still cool that you don't have to have a fishing license to go fish this week. That, again, starts on Saturday and then goes all the way till the following Sunday on July 5th. And honestly, it's just another free something to do with your kids. Go out and enjoy that. Honestly, I think that's a great idea. On the way, we are going to be chatting about some more trending news. We'll talk about that coming up right here on MyFM.
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0: My FM, it's Emily. Some trending news. Did you know the search for the next James Bond is heating up? Director Denis Villeneuve says that he's personally contacting actors to audition for the iconic 007 role, with the next round of auditions scheduled for August. Sources tell Deadline that producers Amy Pascal and David Hyman have also started to search for talent over the last week. So it got me thinking, do you have an actor in mind that you think deserves that 007 iconic James Bond role? Let me know over at 855-WINMYFM.
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0: 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Well, I got a text saying that Jeremy Allen White would be a great new person for James Bond. Someone else saying Jacob Alordi. I like that one. Who do you think deserves that next role? 855 Win My FM. Coming up, got some more of your favorites right here on My FM.
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8: Here's Northumberland's three-day forecast from the MyFM Weather Center. Tonight will be cloudy with a good chance of showers and the risk of a thunderstorm. We'll see temperatures steady near 16. Tomorrow, it'll be cloudy and we'll get to a high of 22 with a humidex of 27. And on Saturday, we'll start the weekend with a mix of sun and cloud, the chance of showers, and a high of 25. I'm Joseph Godin with Northumberland's breaking and local news.

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6: Here's Northumberland's three-day forecast from the MyFM Weather Center. Tonight will be cloudy with a good chance of showers and the risk of a thunderstorm. We'll see temperatures steady near 16. Tomorrow, it'll be cloudy and we'll get to a high of 22 with a humidex of 27. And on Saturday, we'll start the weekend with a mix of sun and cloud, the chance of showers, and a high of 25. I'm Joseph Godin with Northumberland's breaking and local news.

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Here's Northumberland's three-day forecast from the MyFM Weather Center. Tonight will be cloudy with a good chance of showers and the risk of a thunderstorm. We'll see temperatures steady near 16. Tomorrow, it'll be cloudy and we'll get to a high of 22 with a humidex of 27. And on Saturday, we'll start the weekend with a mix of sun and cloud, the chance of showers, and a high of 25. I'm Joseph Godin with Northumberland's breaking and local news.

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3: Here's Northumberland's three-day forecast from the MyFM Weather Center. Today will be mainly cloudy with the chance of showers and risk of a thunderstorm this afternoon. We'll get to a high of 23 with a humidex of 28. Tonight, it'll be partly cloudy with the continued risk of a thunderstorm. Watch for fog patches developing after midnight. We'll get to a low of 15. Tomorrow, we'll start the weekend with a mix of sun and cloud, the chance of showers and a high of 25. And on Sunday, look for sunny skies and a high of 27. I'm Joseph Godin with Northumberland's breaking and local news.

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6: Here's Northumberland's three-day forecast from the MyFM Weather Center. Today will be mainly cloudy with the chance of showers and risk of a thunderstorm this afternoon. We'll get to a high of 23 with a humidex of 28. Tonight, it'll be partly cloudy with the continued risk of a thunderstorm. Watch for fog patches developing after midnight. We'll get to a low of 15. Tomorrow, we'll start the weekend with a mix of sun and cloud, the chance of showers and a high of 25. And on Sunday, look for sunny skies and a high of 27. I'm Joseph Godin with Northumberland's breaking and local news.

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3: Here's Northumberland's three-day forecast from the MyFM Weather Center. Today will be mainly cloudy with the chance of showers and risk of a thunderstorm this afternoon. We'll get to a high of 23 with a humidex of 28. Tonight, it'll be partly cloudy with a continued risk of a thunderstorm. Watch for fog patches developing after midnight. We'll get to a low of 15. Tomorrow, we'll start the weekend with a mix of sun and cloud, the chance of showers and a high of 25. And on Sunday, look for sunny skies and a high of 27. I'm Joseph Godin with Northumberland's breaking and local news.

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3: 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And finally, we commit them to the right strategy to achieve those goals by specific dates so the client can measure our progress.
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9: Here's Northumberland's three-day forecast from the MyFM Weather Center. Today will be mainly cloudy with the chance of showers and risk

of a thunderstorm this afternoon. We'll get to a high of 23 with a humidex of 28. Tonight, it'll be partly cloudy with a continued risk of a thunderstorm. Watch for fog patches developing after midnight. We'll get to a low of 15. Tomorrow, we'll start the weekend with a mix of sun and cloud, the chance of showers, and a high of 25. And on Sunday, look for sunny skies and a high of 27. I'm Joseph Godin with Northumberland's breaking and local news.

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1: Here's Northumberland's three-day forecast from the MyFM Weather Center. Today will be mainly cloudy with the chance of showers and risk of a thunderstorm this afternoon. We'll get to a high of 23 with a humidex of 28. Tonight, it'll be partly cloudy with the continued risk of a thunderstorm. Watch for fog patches developing after midnight. We'll get to a low of 15. Tomorrow, we'll start the weekend with a mix of sun and cloud, the chance of showers and a high of 25. And on Sunday, look for sunny skies and a high of 27. I'm Joseph Godin with Northumberland's breaking and local news.

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1: Well, good morning and welcome back to the Wake Up Call for your Friday morning. It is a York in for Chris. Here's a few things you may want to talk about around the water cooler today. A new study says that just a 5-minute walk can offset the harm you get from sitting too long. Sad news as we learned of the death of David Clayton Thomas, lead singer of Blood, Sweat, and Tears. He died on Wednesday at the age of 84. Singer Daryl Hall said he is recovering nicely after undergoing a kidney transplant. Now, a week from tomorrow is July the 4th. That's supposed to be the weekend that Taylor Swift and Travis Kelce are getting married at New York's Madison Square Garden. Or they could be setting that all up to distract from the real location. And scientific reports analyze the lyrics of hundreds of thousands of English language songs drawn from two separate data sets, one covering 1960 to 2010, another tracking Billboard chart hits through 2023. And they determine that pop songs have gotten more immoral and meaner over the past 60 years. And it was a rough night for Lionel Richie the other night in Minnesota. He was performing a concert as part of his Sing a Song All Night Long tour. After performing three times a lady, he got lightheaded and announced they were taking a break. He never returned. And Kelsey Grammer says he's giving serious thought to running for political office. Coming up as the Wake Up Call continues, we'll take a look back on this date in history.
2: Good morning.
3: 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Wake up. 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
11: Here's Northumberland's three-day forecast from the MyFM Weather Center. Today will be mainly cloudy with the chance of showers and risk of a thunderstorm this afternoon. We'll get to a high of 23 with a humidex of 28. Tonight, it'll be partly cloudy with the continued risk of a thunderstorm. Watch for fog patches developing after midnight. We'll get to a low of 15. Tomorrow, we'll start the weekend with a mix of sun and cloud, the chance of showers and a high of 25. And on Sunday, look for sunny skies and a high of 27. I'm Joseph Godin with Northumberland's breaking and local news.

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1: Good morning, I'm John Brenner. A chance of showers today with the risk of a thunderstorm. Here's what's happening in Northumberland. Northumberland is looking ahead as it prepares for the effects of a changing climate. A newly adopted climate adaptation and resilience plan outlines actions to help communities respond to more frequent extreme weather, drought, flooding, and other climate-related challenges. The county says the plan builds on earlier efforts to reduce greenhouse gas emissions and focuses on helping residents and municipalities adapt to future conditions. Northumberland Hills Hospital has wrapped up its fiscal year with a surplus while continuing to invest in patient care. The hospital reported a $1.1 million surplus during this week's annual meeting, despite rising costs and $13 million in capital investments, including new medical equipment and technology. The reasons people choose to become Canadian citizens are often deeply personal. Some arrive as students, others are joining family members, some spend decades building their lives here before taking the final step.
2: I've been here for like 30 years now. I feel more Canadian than Brazilian at this point. My kids are Canadian, my husband's Canadian, so I'm like, I think it's time.
1: 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In MyFM Sports, Major Series Lacrosse returns to Coburg Community Center Sunday at 6 when the Kodiaks host the Brampton Excelsiors. The Blue Jays lost at home last night 6-5 to the Rangers. In the WNBA, Toronto defeated Los Angeles 125-97. It was Edmonton over Winnipeg 23-18 in Thursday night CFL action. Day 2, the KPMG Women's PGA Classic in Minnesota, where Ontario's Brooke Henderson is the top Canadian on the course. Canada's gearing up for its FIFA World Cup Round of 32 match with South Africa Sunday afternoon at 3. I'm John Brenner with the news that keeps you connected to where you live. Northumberland's three-day weather is next.
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1: Here's Northumberland's three-day forecast from the MyFM Weather Center. A chance of showers today and this evening with the risk of a thunderstorm, the high 23, 28 humidex. Tonight's low 15. A mix of sun and cloud tomorrow with a 30% chance of afternoon showers. Risk of a thunderstorm, the high 25, 30 humidex. Sunny and 27 on Sunday. Right now it's 14. Today's UV index is 6. That's high. I'm John Brenner, 93.3 MyFM, Northumberland's breaking and local news.

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1: Good morning. I'm John Brenner. Time for What's Good Northumberland, where we catch up with local newsmakers and people doing interesting things in the community.
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1: Here's Northumberland's three-day forecast from the MyFM Weather Center. A chance of showers today and this evening with the risk of a thunderstorm. The high 23, 28 humidex. Tonight's low 15. A mix of sun and cloud tomorrow with a 30% chance of afternoon showers. Risk of a thunderstorm. The high 25, 30 humidex. Sunny and 27 on Sunday. Right now it's 14. Today's UV index is 6. That's high. I'm John Brenner, 93.3 My FM, Northumberland's breaking and local news.

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1: A couple of events are expected to draw some pretty big crowds over the next few days.
2: Drive in with some old friends and meet some new ones at the Friday Night Cruise beside Big Boy Burgers for some cool classic cars and hanging out. And this weekend, the Waterfront Festival is finally upon us after being one of the most anticipated events of the year. 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And in local sports, we have the Oshawa Legionnaires T1 versus the Northumberland Jacks T1 at Durham College at 6 p.m. And on the 27th, we have the Skipjacks 5U versus the Thunderjacks 5U at Port Hope Town Park Junior at 10 a.m. You can get all the details on these events and more at northumberlanddaily.ca. Just click the 48 in the newsroom. I'm Brandon Rushton, and that's what's happening around town.
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1: Here's Northumberland's three-day forecast from the MyFM Weather Center. A chance of showers today and this evening. Risk of a thunderstorm. The high 23, 28 Humidex. Tonight's low 15. The mix of sun and cloud tomorrow with a 30% chance of afternoon showers. Risk of a thunderstorm. The high 25, 30 Humidex. Sunny and 27 on Sunday. Right now it's 15. Today's UV index is 6. That's high. I'm John Brenner. 93.3 MyFM, Northumberland's breaking and local news.

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1: Good morning. I'm John Brenner. A chance of showers today with the risk of a thunderstorm. Here's what's happening in Northumberland. School's out for summer. Northumberland OPP remind drivers to expect more children outside throughout the day.
2: So slow down in neighborhoods and keep your eyes moving. Let's keep summer safe.
1: Northumberland OPP Constable James Clark says slowing down in residential areas gives drivers more time to react when children are nearby. Coburg Council has unanimously endorsed a motion that seeks changes to the town's draft Parks and Recreation Master Plan. The motion supports removing several references related to homelessness, harm reduction, and housing that Mayor Lucas Cleveland argued fall outside the scope of a parks planning document. Port Hope is getting an early start to Canada Day with a free community barbecue and movies in the park featuring the Wild Robot Tuesday night before Canada Day festivities start Wednesday with breakfast, a parade, live entertainment, family activities, a downtown show and shine, and fireworks over the pier. Citizenship ceremonies can be just as meaningful for the people welcoming newcomers as they are for those taking the oath. Northumberland Clark MP Philip Lawrence says hearing the stories behind each new citizen offers an important reminder about what Canada represents.
3: We live in the best country in the world, and you sort of get your spirits renewed when you see all these folks who are committing to Canada.
1: Lawrence says newcomers continue to strengthen communities across Northumberland. After 9 this morning, get the full local news rundown sent straight to your email. 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In MyFM Sports, the Kodiaks host the Brampton Excelsiors in Major Series Lacrosse Sunday at 6 at Coburg Community Center. In Major League Baseball, the Blue Jays were defeated 6-5 by the Rangers. The Toronto Tempo won their WNBA game with Los Angeles, 125-97. In the CFL, the Elks downed the Blue Bombers 23-18. I'm John Brenner with the news that keeps you connected to where you live. Northumberland's three-day weather is next.
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1: My FM Weather. Here's Northumberland's three-day forecast from the MyFM Weather Center. A chance of showers today and this evening, risk of a thunderstorm, the high 23, 28 Humidex. Tonight's low 15, the mix of sun and cloud tomorrow with a 30% chance of afternoon showers. Risk of a thunderstorm, the high 25, 30 Humidex. Sunny and 27 on Sunday. Right now it's 15. Today's UV index is 6. That's high. I'm John Brenner, 93.3 MyFM, Northumberland's breaking and local news.

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1: Good morning, I'm John Brenner. Time for What's Good Northumberland, where we catch up with local newsmakers and people doing interesting things in the community.
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1: Here's Northumberland's three-day forecast from the My FM Weather Center. A chance of showers today and this evening. Risk of a thunderstorm, the high 23, 28 Humidex. Tonight's low 15. Tomorrow, a mix of sun and cloud with a 30% chance of showers in the afternoon. Risk of a thunderstorm, the high 25, 30 Humidex. Sunday will be sunny, the high 27. Right now, it's 16 degrees. Today's UV index is 6. That's high. I'm John Brenner, 93.3 by FM, Northumberland's breaking and local news.

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2: 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Just click the 48 in the newsroom. I'm Brandon Rushton, and that's what's happening around town.
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1: FM weather. Here's Northumberland's three-day forecast from the MyFM Weather Center. A chance of showers today and this evening. Risk of a thunderstorm, the high 23, 28 Humidex. Tonight's low 15. Tomorrow, a mix of sun and cloud with a 30% chance of showers in the afternoon. Risk of a thunderstorm, the high 25, 30 Humidex. Sunday will be sunny, the high 27. Right now, it's 16 degrees. Today's UV index is 6. That's high. I'm John Brenner, 93.3 MyFM, Northumberland's breaking and local news.

0: Northumberland's 93.3 MyFM. Good morning. It's Chris in for Jamie. And a pretty big event coming up this Saturday, running all the way until Wednesday, Canada Day. It's the Cobourg Waterfront Festival, Victoria Park, Division Street in Cobourg. And you want to talk lineup of activities. My goodness, there is a ton going on. Everything from a midway in the park, breakfast in the park, Lions Entertainment at the Bandshell, Rotary Entertainment on the Esplanade, shuttle services available for you, festival tents and marketplace. All leading into a Canada Day parade on Wednesday of next week, starting at 11 a.m., opening ceremonies at 12:30 p.m., activities and entertainment from 1 all the way to 9:30 p.m., leading into fireworks beginning at 10 p.m. Going to be a fantastic event. It's the Cobourg Waterfront Festival starting Saturday, running through until Wednesday, Canada Day. All the details on our website at northumberlanddaily.ca. It's Chris in for Jamie, 93.3 MyFM.
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1: Good morning. I'm John Brenner. A chance of showers today with the risk of a thunderstorm. Here's what's happening in Northumberland. Northumberland is looking ahead as it prepares for the effects of a changing climate. A newly adopted climate adaption and resilience plan outlines actions to help communities respond to more frequent extreme weather, drought, flooding, and other climate-related challenges. The county says the plan builds on earlier efforts to reduce greenhouse gas emissions and focuses on helping residents and municipalities adapt to future conditions. Northumberland Hills Hospital has wrapped up its fiscal year with a surplus while continuing to invest in patient care. The hospital reported a $1.1 million surplus during this week's annual meeting, despite rising costs and $13 million in capital investments, including new medical equipment and technology. The reasons people choose to become Canadian citizens are often deeply personal. Some arrive as students, others are joining family members, some spend decades building their lives here before taking the final step.
2: I've been here for like 30 years now. I feel more Canadian than Brazilian at this point. My kids are Canadian, my husband's Canadian, so I'm like, I think it's time.
1: Especially exciting for her children. 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In MyFM Sports, Major Series Lacrosse returns to Coburg Community Center Sunday at 6 when the Kodiaks host the Brampton Excelsiors. The Blue Jays lost at home last night 6-5 to the Rangers. In the WNBA, Toronto defeated Los Angeles 125-97. It was Edmonton over Winnipeg 23-18 in Thursday night CFL action. Day 2 of the KPMG Women's PGA Classic in Minnesota, where Ontario's Brooke Henderson is the top Canadian on the course. Canada's gearing up for its FIFA World Cup Round of 32 match with South Africa Sunday afternoon at 3. I'm John Brenner with the news that keeps you connected to where you live. Northumberland's three-day weather is next.
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11: My
1: Here's Northumberland's three-day forecast from the MyFM Weather Center. A chance of showers today and this evening. Risk of a thunderstorm, the high 23, 28 humidex. Tonight's low 15. Tomorrow, a mix of sun and cloud with a 30% chance of showers in the afternoon. Risk of a thunderstorm, the high 25, 30 humidex. Sunday will be sunny, the high 27. Right now, it's 16 degrees. Today's UV index is 6. That's high. I'm John Brenner, 93.3 by FM, Northumberland's breaking and local news.

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1: Good morning. I'm John Brenner. Time for What's Good Northumberland, where we catch up with local newsmakers and people doing interesting things in the community.
2: 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Owner Cindy Giro says the idea came after hearing the food bank needed help.
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1: My FM Weather. Here's Northumberland's three-day forecast from the My FM Weather Center. A chance of showers today and this evening, risk of a thunderstorm, the high 23, 28 Humidex. Tonight's low 15. A mix of sun and cloud tomorrow with a 30% chance of showers in the afternoon, risk of a thunderstorm, the high 25, 30 Humidex. Sunny on Sunday, the high 27. Right now it's 17. Today's UV index is 6. That's high. I'm John Brenner. 93.3 My FM, Northumberland's breaking and local news.
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1: A couple of events are expected to draw some pretty big crowds over the next few days.
2: Drive in with some old friends and meet some new ones at the Friday Night Cruise beside Big Boy Burgers for some cool classic cars and hanging out. And this weekend, the Waterfront Festival is finally upon us after being one of the most anticipated events of the year. 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And in local sports, we have the Oshawa Legionnaires T1 versus the Northumberland Jacks T1 at Durham College at 6 p.m. And on the 27th, we have the Skipjacks 5U versus the Thunderjacks 5U at Port Hope Town Park Junior at 10 a.m. You can get all the details on these events and more at northumberlanddaily.ca. Just click the 48 in the newsroom. I'm Brendan Rushton, and that's what's happening around town.
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1: Here's Northumberland's three-day forecast from the MyFM Weather Center. A chance of showers today and this evening, risk of a thunderstorm, the high 23, 28 humidex. Tonight's low 15. A mix of sun and cloud tomorrow with a 30% chance of showers in the afternoon, risk of a thunderstorm, the high 25, 30 humidex. Sunny on Sunday, the high 27. Right now it's 17. Today's UV index is 6. That's high. I'm John Brenner, 93.

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1: Good morning. I'm John Brenner. A chance of showers today with the risk of a thunderstorm. Here's what's happening in Northumberland. School's out for summer. Northumberland OPP remind drivers to expect more children outside throughout the day.
2: So slow down in neighborhoods and keep your eyes moving. Let's keep summer safe.
1: Northumberland OPP Constable James Clark says slowing down in residential areas gives drivers more time to react when children are nearby. Coburg Council has unanimously endorsed a motion that seeks changes to the town's draft Parks and Recreation Master Plan. The motion supports removing several references related to homelessness, harm reduction, and housing that Mayor Lucas Cleveland argued fall outside the scope of a parks planning document. Port Hope is getting an early start to Canada Day with a free community barbecue and movies in the park featuring the Wild Robot Tuesday night before Canada Day festivities start Wednesday with breakfast, a parade, live entertainment, family activities, a downtown show and shine, and fireworks over the pier. Citizenship ceremonies can be just as meaningful for the people welcoming newcomers as they are for those taking the oath. Northumberland Clark MP Philip Lawrence says hearing the stories behind each new citizen offers an important reminder about what Canada represents.
3: We live in the best country in the world, and you sort of get your spirits renewed when you see all these folks who are committing to Canada.
1: Lawrence says newcomers continue to strengthen communities across Northumberland. After 9 this morning, get the full local news rundown sent straight to your email. 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In MyFM Sports, the Kodiaks host the Brampton Excelsiors in Major Series Lacrosse Sunday at 6 at Coburg Community Center. In Major League Baseball, the Blue Jays were defeated 6-5 by the Rangers. The Toronto Tempo won their WNBA game with Los Angeles, 125-97. In the CFL, the Elks downed the Blue Bombers 23-18. I'm John Brenner with the news that keeps you connected to where you live. Northumberland's three-day weather is next.
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1: Here's Northumberland's three-day forecast from the MyFM Weather Center. A chance of showers today and this evening, risk of a thunderstorm, the high 23, 28 humidex. Tonight's low 15. A mix of sun and cloud tomorrow with a 30% chance of showers in the afternoon, risk of a thunderstorm, the high 25, 30 humidex. Sunny on Sunday, the high 27. Right now it's 17. Today's UV index is 6. That's high. I'm John Brenner. 93.3 MyFM, Northumberland's breaking and local news.

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1: Good morning, I'm John Brenner. Time for What's Good Northumberland, where we catch up with local newsmakers and people doing interesting things in the community.
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1: Here's Northumberland's three-day forecast from the My FM Weather Center. A chance of showers today and this evening, risk of a thunderstorm, the high 23, 28 Humidex. Tonight's low 15. A mix of sun and cloud tomorrow with a 30% chance of showers in the afternoon, risk of a thunderstorm, the high 25, 30 Humidex. Sunny on Sunday, the high 27. Right now it's 17. Today's UV index is 6. That's high. I'm John Brenner. 93.3 My FM, Northumberland's breaking and local news.

0: Green Red Sox T1 versus the Northumberland Jacks T1 at Amber Lee at 6:30 p.m. And tomorrow we have the Northumberland Jacks T1 versus the Ajax Spartan T2 at Donegan Park, Diamond C at 11 a.m. You can get all the details on these events and more at northumberlanddaily.ca. Just click the 48 in the newsroom. I'm Brandon Rushton, and that's what's happening around town.
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1: Here's Northumberland's three-day forecast from the MyFM Weather Center. A chance of showers today and this evening. Risk of a thunderstorm. The high 23, 28 Humidex. Tonight's low 15. A mix of sun and cloud tomorrow with a 30% chance of showers in the afternoon. Risk of a thunderstorm. The high 25, 30 Humidex. Sunny on Sunday. The high 27. Right now it's 17. Today's UV index is 6. That's high. I'm John Brenner. 93.3 MyFM, Northumberland's breaking and local news.

Northumberland's 93.3 MyFM. Good morning and welcome. It's Chris in for Jamie. Don't forget, Friday nights is car show night in Coburg at Big Boys Burgers, William Street, from 6 until 8:30 p.m. Old friends, new friends, cool classic cars, just hanging out, having some fun together. Friday nights running until late September, 6 p.m. until dusk. Friday night cruise-in nights in Coburg at Big Boys Burgers on William Street. Make sure you check it out. Some fantastic automobiles on display. 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
1: Here's Northumberland's three-day forecast from the MyFM Weather Center. A chance of showers today and this evening with the risk of a thunderstorm. The high 23, 28 humidex. Tonight's low 15. A mix of sun and cloud tomorrow with a 30% chance of afternoon showers. Risk of a thunderstorm. The high 25, 30 humidex. Sunny and 27 on Sunday. I'm John Brenner, 93.3 MyFM, Northumberland's breaking and local news.

0: There you go. And now that it's Friday, we've got one final clip for the contest. 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
12: 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I divide those over periods of years. And finally, we commit them to the right strategy to achieve those goals by specific dates so the client can measure our progress.
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1: 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I'm John Brenner. 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
1: Here's Northumberland's three-day forecast from the MyFM Weather Center. A chance of showers today and this evening with the risk of a thunderstorm. The high 23, 28 Humidex. Tonight's low 15. A mix of sun and cloud tomorrow with a 30% chance of afternoon showers. Risk of a thunderstorm. The high 25, 30 Humidex. Sunny and 27 on Sunday. I'm John Brenner, 93.3 MyFM, Northumberland's breaking and local.

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0: Adam Weeks kicking rocks for a Friday. That's it for me this week, but I'll be back in tomorrow for the Retro Rewind at noon. The best of the late 70s to the early 2000s, the soundtrack to my life and your Saturday. Laura Earle's coming up right after the news at noon on MyFM at Work.

0: Ingersoll Petroleum Services, proudly Canadian, owned and operated in Cobourg. It's noon. Here's what's happening in Northumberland.
1: Good afternoon. I'm John Brenner. There's a risk of a thunderstorm this afternoon and tonight. Here's what's happening in Northumberland. A local family business is once again helping to stock local food bank shelves during barbecue season. For the third straight year, Giro Propane is offering customers $5 off a propane tank refill when they donate a non-perishable food item. Owner Cindy Giro tells us how the idea came about.
2: One of the ladies, she runs the Brighton Food Bank. She's a customer, and she was saying how, you know, the shelves are empty, and I thought, well, how can we help?
1: Giro says the response to their summer campaign has been overwhelming, and they continue to collect donations on behalf of the Brighton Fair Share Food Bank during working hours. A Port Hope resident and a Cobourg resident have been charged in connection with a string of thefts from vehicles. Several vehicles have been entered since late June. Both of the accused face charges, including possession of stolen property and breaking their conditions of probation. Northumberland Hills Hospitals wrapped up its fiscal year with a surplus of more than $1 million while continuing to invest in patient care. In the last fiscal year, $13 million was invested in capital projects, new medical equipment, and technology. School's out, and with excited children playing outdoors, it's time for drivers in Northumberland to be hyper-aware.
3: Slow down in neighborhoods and keep your eyes moving. Let's keep summer safe.
1: OPP Constable James Clark says a child can come out of nowhere, so it's essential motorists follow the speed limit and don't drive while distracted. Get the full local news rundown sent straight to your email after 9. 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In MyFM Sports, Major Series Lacrosse returns to Cobourg Community Center Sunday at 6 when the Kodiaks host the Brampton Excelsiors. The Blue Jays are on home field this weekend. Tonight they play Game 2 of a 4-game series with the Rangers. Round 2 of the KPMG Women's PGA Classic in Minnesota is underway. Ontario's Brooke Henderson is the top Canadian on the course. I'm John Brenner with the news that keeps you connected to where you live. Northumberland's 3-day weather is next.
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1: Here's Northumberland's 3-day forecast from the MyFM Weather Center. A chance of showers early tonight with the risk of a thunderstorm. Fog patches overnight, the low 15. A mix of sun and cloud tomorrow with a 30% chance of afternoon showers. Risk of a thunderstorm. Saturday's high 25, 30 Humidex. Sunny and 27 on Sunday. 26 on Monday with a mix of sun and cloud. Right now it's 18. I'm John Brenner. 93.3 MyFM, Northumberland's breaking and local news.

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0: Okay. Do you have them all? All right. We're going to move on now. We're getting to today's song, number 5 this week. Don't worry, don't panic. 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

0: Okay, we finished Name That Tune. Now it's time for the Freaky Funny Friday Facts, the headlines that made me say, woo. This one is actually quite impressive. Skateboarder crosses the United States coast to coast in 39 days. Also impressive, Guinness crowns Australian town crier as world's loudest person at 122.4 decibels. And this one is all of our worst nightmares. Dropped sunglasses lead to man getting trapped in campground toilet. Oh, those are your Freaky Funny Friday facts.
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12: Here's Northumberland's three-day forecast from the MyFM Weather Center. A chance of showers early tonight with the risk of a thunderstorm. Fog patches overnight, the low 15. A mix of sun and cloud tomorrow with a 30% chance of afternoon showers. Risk of a thunderstorm. Saturday's high 25, 30 Humidex. Sunny and 27 on Sunday. 26 on Monday with a mix of sun and cloud. I'm John Brenner, 93.3 MyFM. Northumberland's breaking and local news.

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1: It seems like everybody is getting their houses in order. It's Laura. This is MyFM at Work. Breaking news today that there will be a national design and build competition for our nation's official residence of the Prime Minister, 24 Sussex Drive. The house has been empty for 11 years, and now they are looking to, quote, rehabilitate and modernize the home. And while we're looking to move our Prime Minister back into his house, King Charles is not packing up any moving boxes soon. Buckingham Palace is going to be seeing the completion of a 10-year, $692 million renovation next year, but His Majesty says he will not be moving back in, opting to stay in his longtime home, Clarence House. Part of the reason, apparently, is so they can increase public access to the historic building, although it is said to remain as the HQ of royal life. Coming up next, you thought Calgary Stampede food was weird? Wait till you hear what they're serving at the World Cup.
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1: Hey, it's Laura coming up next. Some of the food at the Calgary Stampede is wild, but wait till you hear what they're serving at the World Cup. I've got all the details.

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0: Calgary Stampede may have the crunchy critter corn in a cup, which is topped with mealworms, but how about caviar topped tater tots? It's Laura. This is MyFM. You're at work and at home station. That is one of the offerings at the venues hosting World Cup matches right now. It is a $75 treat with caviar over top of creme fraiche and tater tots. Yeah, the little like potato hash browns. For $40, you can get a 5-pound empanada. You can also get your hands on something called a Twinkie cheeseburger that has nothing to do with dessert. It is, in fact, a burger topped with a Texas Twinkie. And that is a bacon-wrapped jalapeno stuffed with brisket and cream cheese. That just sounds like an advertisement for heartburn medication. Here in Canada, we're trying to keep it a little more traditional. At BC Place Stadium in Vancouver, they have the pulled short rib poutine. It consists of crispy golden fries topped with rich beef gravy, genuine Canadian cheese curds, and tender pulled short rib. I think that's a little less heartburny. Coming up next, wishing happy birthday to the 2,000-year-old man.
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1: 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I'm John Brenner. 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
1: Here's Northumberland's three-day forecast from the MyFM Weather Center. A chance of showers early tonight with the risk of a thunderstorm. Fog patches overnight, the low 15. A mix of sun and cloud tomorrow with a 30% chance of afternoon showers, risk of a thunderstorm. Saturday's high 25, 30 Humidex. Sunny and 27 on Sunday. 26 on Monday with a mix of sun and cloud. I'm John Brenner, 93.3 MyFM. 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

0: Birth name, Melvin Kaminsky. Entertainment name, Mel Brooks. And he is turning 100. It's Laura. This is MyFM. You're at work and at home station. Yes, the 2,000-year-old man is finally turning 100. He will be celebrating his centennial birthday this coming Sunday. He's kept us rolling in the aisles with the producers, Blazing Saddles, Young Frankenstein, pronounced Frankenstein, High Anxiety, and so many more comedy classics. Did you know he served in World War II and started performing in the Borscht Belt in New York State? Sid Caesar hired him as a writer on his show of shows. Brooks then met Carl Reiner, who remained a lifelong friend, and they created the 2,000-year-old man sketch. And he just hasn't stopped. He is a producer on the franchise Spaceballs 2, the new one coming out next April. Happy birthday, Mr. Brooks, and thank you so much for all the joy you have brought us. Coming up next, some promotions in the Order of Canada.
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0: It's Laura coming up next. New members of the Order of Canada and those who are being promoted. I will have all the details.

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0: He is credited with creating TV slime, but that is not the only reason he is now a member of the Order of Canada. It is Laura. This is MyFM. Your at work and at home station, Canadian children's TV producer Roger Damon Price has been named to the Order of Canada, and his visual contribution might be remembered as the neon green slime in the Canadian kids show You Can't Do That on Television. You remember they would like step out of those lockers and get slimed? Well, eventually that TV show was picked up by Nickelodeon, and the slime was as well, and it became a signature of the U.S. Kids Channel. Behind the scenes, he is known for his very notable effect on the tone of children's television, even consulting with child psychologists. Congratulations are also going out to actor Michael J. Fox and soccer star Christine St. Clair, both of whom are being promoted to Companion of the Order of Canada. That is a higher rank within the order. Do you remember that Alanis Morissette was on You Can't Do That on Television? I really hope she's there at the ceremony and brings like a little teacup of slime or something. Up next, another MyFM Music Mix.
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1: Northumberland Hills Hospital posted a surplus for its most recent fiscal year. 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
1: Here's Northumberland's three-day forecast from the MyFM Weather Center. A chance of showers early tonight with the risk of a thunderstorm. Fog patches overnight, the low 15. A mix of sun and cloud tomorrow with a 30% chance of afternoon showers. Risk of a thunderstorm. Saturday's high 25, 30 Humidex. Sunny and 27 on Sunday. 26 on Monday with a mix of sun and cloud. I'm John Brenner. 93.3 MyFM, Northumberland's breaking and local news.

0: 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It's Laura, MyFM at work. Coburg Waterfront Festival kicking off tomorrow. 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Breakfast in the park tomorrow morning starting at 7:30. There's the festival tents, the marketplace, the midway, and of course, all the way through until Canada Day. The celebration continues. There'll be bandshell entertainment on Canada Day with some great bands. Fireworks start at 10 p.m. There's shuttle service as well. 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We have so many details there. 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
9: That's it for me today on this Friday afternoon. Have a great weekend, everybody. I'm Laura Earle signing off. I'll talk to you Monday. Stay right here, though. You got to make sure you have that fifth song for our MyFM Family Vacation Name That Tune contest. Get those entries in by 11:59 tonight.

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0: 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Good afternoon, this is Steve Gregory. The weekend is upon us, and if you like spending your weekend watching sports, you're going to get your fill this weekend. Got a little bit of everything for sports fans. Third major of the season is on, the Women's PGA Championship in Minnesota. Got Jays games tomorrow and Sunday afternoon. Argos tonight, Red Black Sunday. And of course, we got that little World Cup game on Sunday afternoon. Canada taking on South Africa. Our first ever knockout match at the World Cup. And if none of that does it for you, just wait until Monday. That's when the Wimbledon Championships begin.
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1: 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I'm John Brenner. 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
1: Here's Northumberland's three-day forecast from the MyFM Weather Center. A chance of showers early tonight with the risk of a thunderstorm. Fog patches overnight, the low 15. A mix of sun and cloud tomorrow with a 30% chance of afternoon showers. Risk of a thunderstorm, Saturday's high 25, 30 Humidex. Sunny and 27 on Sunday. 26 on Monday with a mix of sun and cloud. I'm John Brenner, 93.3 MyFM, Northumberland's breaking and local news.

0: Name the song and the artist. 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

0: It's 4 o'clock. Here's what's happening in Northumberland.
1: Partly cloudy with the chance of showers, risk of a thunderstorm, and a low of 15. Right now, it's 22 degrees. Good afternoon. I'm Joseph Godin. Two people are facing charges following an investigation into a series of vehicle entries in Port Hope. Police say officers have been investigating reports of vehicles being entered and property stolen since early June. A Port Hope resident and a Coburg resident were arrested on Wednesday and held for bail hearings. Summer break means neighborhood streets are busier with bicycles, scooters, and children at play. Northumberland OPP say motorists should leave plenty of space when passing cyclists and always be prepared for sudden movements. Constable James Clark has this advice.
2: Expect more bikes and children at play this summer. Stay alert, give space, and watch for sudden movements.
1: 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Canada Day week will be one of the busiest of the summer in Coburg. The Waterfront Festival opens tonight and continues through Canada Day with amusement rides, harbor arts, the Lions Marketplace, food vendors, and live entertainment. 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Helping neighbors has become a family effort for one local business. Giroux Propane has been collecting food donations since the beginning of June, with deliveries heading to the Brighton Fair Share Food Bank every Wednesday. Owner Cindy Giroux says the need continues to grow.
3: The cost of gas is there. 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That's my two biggest things.
1: Giroux says while she can't do much about shelter, this promotion helps her feel like she's doing her part. She added, folks are welcome to drop off donations, even if they're not buying propane. 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Ball drop is 6 p.m. Canada's FIFA World Cup journey continues on Sunday with a round of 32 showdown against South Africa at 3. And the Jays will continue their four-game series with the Texas Rangers tonight at Rogers Center. The next time you're scrolling through your phone, visit northumberlanddaily.ca and see what the county is talking about. Northumberland's three-day weather is coming up.
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1: Here's Northumberland's three-day forecast from the MyFM Weather Center. Tonight will be partly cloudy with the chance of showers and risk of a thunderstorm early on. Watch for fog patches developing near midnight. We'll get to a low of 15. Tomorrow, we'll start the weekend with a mix of sun and cloud and the risk of a thunderstorm into the afternoon. We'll get to a high of 25 with a humidex of 30. And on Sunday, look for sunny skies and a high of 27. I'm Joseph Godin with Northumberland's breaking and local news.

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3: I'm Philip Lawrence, your Member of Parliament for Northumberland Clark. This is your MP Minute. Happy Canada Day, everyone. Canada is the greatest country in the world, and there's a simple metric to prove it. It's our home, it's our country, and we should all be proud to live here. We aren't just celebrating Canada in the present. We celebrate and remember Canada's story. What brought us here today? Canada did not just happen by accident. It was shared by people who believed in hard work, sacrifice, service, and love for one's home and native land. Inspired by that legacy, we celebrate and commit ourselves to remember those who came before us by honoring the past, loving our country, and standing up for what makes Canada the great nation it is. We build an even brighter future for generations to come. Happy Canada Day, everyone. I'm Philip Lawrence, and this has been your MP Minute.
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11: Here's Northumberland's three-day forecast from the MyFM Weather Center. Tonight will be partly cloudy with the chance of showers and risk of a thunderstorm early on. Watch for fog patches developing near midnight. We'll get to a low of 15. Tomorrow, we'll start the weekend with a mix of sun and cloud and the risk of a thunderstorm into the afternoon. We'll get to a high of 25 with a humidex of 30. And on Sunday, look for sunny skies and a high of 27. I'm Joseph Godin with Northumberland's breaking and local news.

0: Northumberland's 93.3 MyFM. This is Steve Gregory. 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

0: 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Here's what's happening in Northumberland.
1: Partly cloudy with the chance of showers, risk of a thunderstorm, and a low of 15. Right now, it's 22 degrees. Good afternoon. I'm Joseph Godin. Coburg police are reminding residents to take steps to protect their vehicles following a recent theft investigation. Officers say a blue Nissan Kicks was stolen from a residence on Densmore Road, and their investigation remains ongoing. Police recommend locking your vehicle, keeping key fobs out of vehicles, and using signal-blocking pouches to help prevent relay theft. More info is available on our website at northumberlanddaily.ca. Northumberland is taking new steps to prepare for the impacts of climate change. County Council has adopted a climate adaptation and resiliency plan aimed at helping protect infrastructure, the economy, and the natural environment from risks including severe storms, flooding, shoreline erosion, and rising temperatures. Officials say the plan includes public education, improved coordination between municipalities, and new tools to help residents build climate resilience. See northumberlanddaily.ca for more info. Northumberland Hills Hospital is celebrating a year of growth while reporting a healthy financial position. Hospital leaders announced a $1.1 million operating surplus at Wednesday's annual meeting, while also highlighting new programs including NHH at Home, a stroke recovery clinic, and expanded perinatal services. Officials say those investments are helping more patients receive high-quality care closer to home. Learn more at northumberlanddaily.ca. Community support has always been a part of the Giroux propane story. The local business has served the area for more than 60 years and remains family-owned and operated. Owner Cindy Giroux says that community connection makes giving back especially meaningful.
2: It's like fourth generation. My husband and I bought it in 2015, and we have our daughter here, and my son is at the other one. We try and keep it in the family business.
1: Giroux says they accept food donations throughout the summer and make weekly deliveries to the Brighton Fair Share Food Bank. For more on the story, check out northumberlanddaily.ca. In MyFM Sports, Major Series Lacrosse returns to the Coburg Community Center on Sunday night as the Coburg Kodiaks host the Brampton Excelsiors. Ball drop is 6 p.m. Canada's FIFA World Cup journey continues on Sunday with a round of 32 showdown against South Africa at 3, and the Jays will continue their four-game series with the Texas Rangers tonight at Rogers Center. The next time you're scrolling through your phone, visit northumberlanddaily.ca and see what the county is talking about. Northumberland's three-day weather is coming up.
3: A small town, 7,000 stranded passengers, one extraordinary true story. 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
5: Canadian and U.S. markets ended mixed today, with the S&P/TSX Composite Index advancing on strength in gold and mining stocks as bullion prices climbed, while Wall Street slipped after another sell-off in semiconductor and AI-related shares overshadowed improving geopolitical sentiment and kept investors focused on inflation and interest rate concerns. The S&P/TSX Composite Index was up 130 points at 34,980. In New York, the Dow Jones Industrial Average was down 44 points at 51,876. The S&P 500 Index was down 3 points at 7,354, while the NASDAQ Composite was down 61 points at 25,298. The Canadian dollar traded for 70.5 cents U.S. The crude oil contract was down $2.48 at $69.44 per barrel, and the gold contract was up $34 at $4,082 an ounce. 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
1: Here's Northumberland's three-day forecast from the MyFM Weather Center. Tonight will be partly cloudy with the chance of showers and risk of a thunderstorm early on. Watch for fog patches developing near midnight. We'll get to a low of 15. Tomorrow, we'll start the weekend with a mix of sun and cloud and the risk of a thunderstorm into the afternoon. We'll get to a high of 25 with a humidex of 30. And on Sunday, look for sunny skies and a high of 27. I'm Joseph Godin with Northumberland's breaking and local news.

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0: YFM in the afternoon. This is Steve Gregory. Well, as Taylor and Travis's big day approaches, the rumors are cranking up. When and where will they have their wedding? Looks more and more like it's going to be at Madison Square Garden. A permit was filed in New York City to close the streets around Madison Square Garden from July 2nd to the 4th for an event on July 3rd. The rumor is there'll be an intimate gathering of about 100 people at the garden on July 2nd, and then a bigger celebration with maybe stage appearances on July 3rd with 1,000 guests expected to attend. And if that doesn't fuel up the rumor mill, several members of the Kansas City Chiefs have booked hotel rooms around July 3rd. So if all that's true, the big wedding would be 1 week today.
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0: WFM in the afternoon. This is Steve Gregory. Couple of big birthdays this weekend. The 2,000-year-old man turns 100. Mel Brooks will be 100 years old on Sunday. Says he gave up thinking about dying after 60 because he'd think about it all the time. When it does happen, he says it's going to be a sad day for everybody but me. Might be a good weekend to celebrate with some Mel Brooks movies. Blazing Saddles, Young Frankenstein, History of the World Part 1, maybe a little Spaceballs. Also celebrating 100 is Margaret Hamm. She'll be turning 100 years old tomorrow. Smokes 20 to 40 cigarettes a day. Always been a smoker. And she says she's not going to be stopping anytime soon. These are the stories Keith Richards likes to hear.
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9: Here's Northumberland's three-day forecast from the MyFM Weather Center. Tonight will be partly cloudy with the chance of showers and risk of a thunderstorm early on. Watch for fog patches developing near midnight. We'll get to a low of 15. Tomorrow, we'll start the weekend with a mix of sun and cloud and the risk of a thunderstorm into the afternoon. We'll get to a high of 25 with a humidex of 30. And on Sunday, look for sunny skies and a high of 27. I'm Joseph Godin with Northumberland's breaking and local news.

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5: 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That's it for me. We have officially made it to the weekend, and I know this because John Pohl is standing by with TGI 90s to kick it off.

0: It's 6 o'clock. Here's what's happening in Northumberland.
1: Partly cloudy with the chance of showers, risk of a thunderstorm, and a low of 15. Right now, it's 22 degrees. Good evening. I'm Joseph Godin. Two people are facing charges following an investigation into a series of vehicle entries in Port Hope. Police say officers have been investigating reports of vehicles being entered and property stolen since early June. A Port Hope resident and a Coburg resident were arrested on Wednesday and held for bail hearings. Summer break means neighborhood streets are busier with bicycles, scooters, and children at play. Northumberland OPP say motorists should leave plenty of space when passing cyclists and always be prepared for sudden movements. Constable James Clark has this advice.
2: Expect more bikes and children at play this summer. Stay alert, give space, and watch for sudden movements.
1: Parents and caregivers are also encouraged to remind children to wear a properly fitted helmet every time they ride. Canada Day week will be one of the busiest of the summer in Coburg. 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Helping neighbors has become a family effort for one local business. Giroux Propane has been collecting food donations since the beginning of June, with deliveries heading to the Brighton Fairshare Food Bank every Wednesday. Owner Cindy Giroux says the need continues to grow.
3: 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That's my two biggest things.
1: Giroux says while she can't do much about shelter, this promotion helps her feel like she's doing her part. 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Ball drop is 6 p.m. Canada's FIFA World Cup journey continues on Sunday with a round of 32 showdown against South Africa at 3. And the Jays will continue their four-game series with the Texas Rangers tonight at Rogers Center. The next time you're scrolling through your phone, visit northumberlanddaily.ca and see what the county is talking about. Northumberland's three-day weather is coming up.
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1: Here's Northumberland's three-day forecast from the MyFM Weather Center. Tonight will be partly cloudy with the chance of showers and risk of a thunderstorm early on. Watch for fog patches developing near midnight. We'll get to a low of 15. Tomorrow, we'll start the weekend with a mix of sun and cloud and the risk of a thunderstorm into the afternoon. We'll get to a high of 25 with a humidex of 30. And on Sunday, look for sunny skies and a high of 27. I'm Joseph Godin with Northumberland's breaking and local news.
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10: 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Are the Leafs going to take McKenna number one? 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
10: 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Let me know what you want to hear. You just have to text me. It's really quite easy. You fire me a text to 855-WIN-MY-FM and say, John, I need to hear this song from the 90s. Can you play it? And then I do my very, very best. Name that tune. Have you been keeping track? I'm going to help you win coming up in minutes here.

0: right, I've got all of them. I've got all five. So if there's a song you don't know, or you just want to enter them to win the 500, you let me know on the text. Here's the number, 855-WIN-MY-FM. Text me, say, John, I need some help, and I will help you. That sounds like a pretty good Friday night, but you have to enter them before midnight. I've got a text request on the way, a little Gin Blossoms for you next.
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0: Did it happen in the 90s? 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
10: Here's Northumberland's three-day forecast from the MyFM Weather Center. Tonight will be partly cloudy with the chance of showers and risk of a thunderstorm early on. Watch for fog patches developing near midnight. We'll get to a low of 15. Tomorrow, we'll start the weekend with a mix of sun and cloud and the risk of a thunderstorm into the afternoon. We'll get to a high of 25 with a humidex of 30. And on Sunday, look for sunny skies and a high of 27. I'm Joseph Godin with Northumberland's breaking and local news.

0: became a thing in 2016. So now you know. 855-WIN-MY-FM. What do you want to hear? I got an instant request coming up in moments. And I see Bob is waiting on hold. Hey, Bob.
1: John, did you see a tractor trailer hauling bees overturned on the Yellowstone stretch of U.S. highway, releasing 250 million bees?
0: Really?
1: The highway patrol had to conduct a massive sting operation.
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0: 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Which one of these happened in the 90s? The Toronto Raptors joined the NBA. 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The Blue Jays won back-to-back World Series. 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
7: Here's Northumberland's three-day forecast from the MyFM Weather Center. Tonight will be partly cloudy with the chance of showers and risk of a thunderstorm early on. Watch for fog patches developing near midnight. We'll get to a low of 15. Tomorrow, we'll start the weekend with a mix of sun and cloud and the risk of a thunderstorm into the afternoon. We'll get to a high of 25 with a humidex of 30. And on Sunday, look for sunny skies and a high of 27. I'm Joseph Godin with Northumberland's breaking and local news.

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0: tonight, and I've been thinking about you, TGI90s, on MyFM. 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
1: Did it happen in the 90s?
0: Here's the answer to our question. Which one of these happened in the 90s? Toronto Raptors joining the NBA? Vegas Knights debuting? Or Blue Jays winning back-to-back World Series? A correct answer is the Blue Jays won back-to-back. 1992, 1993, they became the first non-U.S. team to do it. The Raptors did join in the 90s, in 1995, and the Golden Knights came around in 2017. All right, now we know, did it happen in the 90s?
1: Did it happen in the 90s?
0: We know! I see Bob's waiting on hold. Hey, Bob.
2: Did you see that Bill Gates says one of the few jobs that won't be replaced by AI will be professional athletes?
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